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10: An orange heat warning is in effect for Sarnia Lambton. Clear tonight with a low of 24. A mix of sun and clouds tomorrow with a 40% chance of showers with a risk of thunderstorms and a high of 36. The chance of showers and risk of thunderstorms is continuing into Friday with a high of 32.
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7: An orange heat warning is in effect for Sarnia Lambton. Clear tonight with a low of 24. A mix of sun and clouds tomorrow with a 40% chance of showers with a risk of thunderstorms and a high of 36. The chance of showers and risk of thunderstorms is continuing into Friday with a high of 32.
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5: An orange heat warning is in effect for Sarnia Lambton. Clear tonight with a low of 24. A mix of sun and clouds tomorrow with a 40% chance of showers with a risk of thunderstorms and a high of 36. The chance of showers and risk of thunderstorms is continuing into Friday with a high of 32.
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0: With an update from SarniaNewsToday.ca, I'm Natalia Vega. Clear this morning as a heat warning remains in effect. Right now it's 26 Celsius or 79 Fahrenheit. It feels like 36. The westbound 402 is closed between Oil Heritage Road and Mandaumin Road in Plimpton, Wyoming. OPP closed the area yesterday because of unsafe road conditions. Drivers are being told to exit at Oil Heritage Road and detour following London Line to Mandaumin Road to re-enter the highway. The closure comes as Sarnia Lambton continues to battle an extended heat wave. Environment Canada says the hot and humid conditions could possibly last into the weekend. Again, we're being reminded to watch for early signs of heat exhaustion. The National Weather Agency says signs may include headaches, nausea, dizziness, thirst, and intense fatigue. Keep that in mind if you're going to stand in line for Catch the Ace today. The city and the Sarnia Legion have teamed up to provide three cooling misting stations. Two can be found on City Hall property and one on the Legion's property. The Legion says you can simply step out of line as you pass by, cool yourself down by standing in front of one of the fans, and then get back in line. Also, don't forget free shuttles will run to and from Centennial Park beginning at 12:30 this afternoon to help alleviate parking concerns. Negotiations will continue with the Canada-U.S.-Mexico agreement, but U.S. Trade Representative Jamison Greer says it won't be renewed in its current form. A virtual meeting was held yesterday. Canada's Trade Minister Dominic LeBlanc says he looks forward to further discussions in the coming weeks and months. He also says the agreement remains fully in force until 2036 and can be renewed at any time for another 16-year period. Soccer fans are suing StubHub. Reports say a proposed class action lawsuit was filed yesterday in Manhattan, alleging that the resale platform failed to deliver World Cup tickets. And while tickets were refunded, many traveled and booked accommodations to see matches. Tickets are selling fast for Theater Sarnia's second annual Gala for Hope cruise aboard the Duke d'Orleans. Executive Director Brian Austin Jr. says Sunday's event will be held from 2 until 5 in memory of Anthony Fracalanza, a theater member and former employee of the Inn of the Good Shepherd, who passed away in 2020.
1: There's live entertainment from Bryn. There's a theme around your favorite show from the last season. So we're encouraging people to dress up. And it's just going to be great to celebrate and raise some money for our youth group and hopefully get some cans for the Inn of the Good Shepherd.
0: Tickets are $35 each and available through the Imperial Theatre box office, online or in person. A heat warning remains in effect, mainly sunny today with a chance of afternoon showers and risk of a thunderstorm, windy with a high of 36, feeling like 43 with the humidity. Tonight, partly cloudy with a chance of showers and risk of a thunderstorm, a low of 23. And tomorrow, a mix of sun and cloud with a chance of showers and risk of a thunderstorm, a high of 34, feeling like 43. Right now, it's 26 Celsius, but it feels like 36. In sports, the U.S. is moving on to the round of 16 at the World Cup. The Americans beat Bosnia and Herzegovina 2-0 yesterday and will go on to face Belgium on July 6th. Belgium beat Senegal 3-2 after extra time yesterday. Meanwhile, England made a comeback to beat Congo DR 2-1. England will face Mexico on Sunday. The Toronto Blue Jays are coming off a Canada Day win after beating the New York Mets 9-3. Rookie Sean Keyes celebrated his first career home run. The 23-year-old hit a three-run homer in the third inning. Miles Straw also hit a three-run home run in the seventh. Elsewhere, the Detroit Tigers completed a three-game sweep against the Yankees, winning yesterday's game 6-2. The Toronto Maple Leafs have signed Sergei Bobrovsky to a three-year contract as NHL free agency opened yesterday. General Manager John Chyka says the veteran goalie is a real game-changer for the team. Meanwhile, the Montreal Canadiens have signed Ivan Demidov to an eight-year contract extension worth $73.2 million. And the Detroit Red Wings acquired Keegan Kolsar from the Vegas Golden Knights in exchange for third and seventh round picks. I'm Natalia Vega.
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It's Jay and Rubino in the morning here on Cool 106.3. Now, we're taking a couple of days to sleep in, which should read had way too much fun on Canada Day and need to recover. But in our absence, it's the Rewind, revisiting some of our favorite moments from past shows. Plus, don't forget, between now and 9:30, you can text the Cool Lines at 519-464-1063, powered by Pretty Busy Cabinet Company. 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

0: Let's go back. Jay and Rubino, rewind.
1: You know what they say, Rubino. Everything is bigger in Texas.
2: Texas forever.
1: Apparently, that even goes for their newborns.
2: I already don't like where you're going with this.
1: I know you've got no interest in having kids.
2: Zero.
1: But for a moment, just humor me.
2: Okay.
1: And imagine, if you could, giving birth to a 13-pound baby.
2: Sweet Jesus. Why, before 7 in the morning, would you want me to imagine? That is a nightmare.
1: Well, technically, it was only 12 pounds, 10.5 ounces, if that makes it any less
2: uncomfortable. Oh, my, I'm sure it was a breeze.
1: You gotta see this kid, too. His rolls have rolls. Like, I know that they say babies usually open their eyes within minutes of birth, but judging by the size of his cheeks, this kid's not gonna see the light of day until he's 14.
2: Does not surprise me. I'm sure you're gonna show me a photo, although I don't think I want to see it.
1: You're going to take a look at this kid and say, instead of being swaddled, he looks like he deserves to be on a smoker. Like, he is a chunk. Now, the mom's got gestational diabetes, which I've got a few girlfriends that have had that. Means that your kid's going to be bigger. But 13 pounds?
2: That feels overcooked, for sure. I would have been evacuating that situation a lot earlier. You go to the doctor's appointment, they're like, oh, he's measuring at 10 pounds. Get him out. He's cooked. Like, let's get
1: Serve
2: up.
1: Serve the eviction notice now.
2: Absolutely.
1: And you're going to love this, too.
2: Oh, no.
1: His name?
2: Mm-hmm.
1: Canyon.
2: Okay. Oh, no.
1: Before we make the obvious joke here, I should also note he was delivered by C-section.
2: That makes it slightly less painful to even think about, really.
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11: A heat warning remains in effect. Mainly sunny today with a chance of afternoon showers and risk of a thunderstorm. Windy with a high of 36, feeling like 43. Tonight, partly cloudy with a chance of showers and risk of a thunderstorm, a low of 23. And Friday, a mix of sun and cloud, again a chance of showers and risk of a thunderstorm, a high of 34, feeling like 43.
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2: Good morning, I'm Natalia Vega. An orange heat warning remains in effect for Sarnia Lambton. Right now it's 26 Celsius or 79 Fahrenheit. It feels like 36. A heads up to drivers this morning, a section of the westbound 402 is closed. OPP say the westbound lanes are closed between Oil Heritage Road and Mandaumin Road in Plimpton, Wyoming because of hazardous road conditions. A detour will take drivers off the highway and onto London Line. This comes in the middle of a heat wave. Environment Canada says the hot and humid conditions are expected to continue through Friday and possibly into the weekend. Maximum temperatures are expected to reach 37 degrees for some areas. The Sarnia Legion has teamed up with the city to provide Catch the Ace participants with a new way to cool down in these extreme temperatures. Three cooling misting fans will be available for those planning to stand in line, two on city property and one at the Legion. With the heat warning in effect, attendees are asked to dress appropriately and to stay hydrated. Theater Sarnia's Gala for Hope Cruise sets sail this Sunday. Executive Director Brian Austin Jr. says the event is being held in memory of theater member and former employee of the Inn of the Good Shepherd, Anthony Fracalanza, who passed away in 2020. A heat warning is in effect. It'll be mainly sunny today with a chance of afternoon showers and risk of a thunderstorm. Windy with a high of 36, feeling like 43. Right now it's 26 Celsius, but it feels like 36.
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7: A heat warning remains in effect. Mainly sunny today with a chance of afternoon showers and risk of a thunderstorm. Windy with a high of 36, feeling like 43. Tonight, partly cloudy with a chance of showers and risk of a thunderstorm, a low of 23. And Friday, a mix of sun and cloud, again a chance of showers and risk of a thunderstorm, a high of 34, feeling like 43.
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0: Let's go back. 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
1: Most people will tell you workplace gossip can be pretty divisive. You either love it or you want nothing to do with it.
2: If you don't love it, it's probably because it's about you.
1: Well, and that's interesting because there is one brand of trash talk that we all live for. Talking trash about the boss.
2: Yeah, obviously. Who researches these things? Include me in these studies. I can make them a lot quicker for you.
1: Talking about your boss behind their back is actually good for you and others at work because it's considered a bonding activity.
2: Exactly. Nobody wants like that work lunch where you get a slice of cold pizza and a flat pop. They want an opportunity to just talk trash about the boss. Don't do a building activity where you're there. Leave them alone. Let them talk smack about you. That's probably better than anything you could do. That's team building.
1: The article says if you talk bad about your boss, that gossip can make you feel more connected to your coworkers and increase team cooperation that could aid in other important tasks.
2: Exactly. This is the ultimate team building activity. I take part in it all the time. You don't. That's why you're the odd one out. I'm just saying. That's why when you wonder what we're gossiping about, it's that you won't gossip.
1: So if you're the boss and you're one of those types of people that won't give your employees a raise to make them work harder, maybe just take a couple of days at home.
2: Yeah.
1: Because while they're talking about you poorly behind your back for being a cheapskate, they'll wind up getting the job done more efficiently.
2: Yeah, if you come back from vacation as the boss and the staff seems happier and they're getting along, it's because they got to talk smack about you for a full week without you there.
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1: With an update from SarniaNewsToday.ca, I'm Natalia Vega. A heat warning remains in effect. Right now it's 25 Celsius or 77 Fahrenheit. It feels like 35. London Line will be busier than usual as a section of the 402 is closed. OPP say the westbound lanes are closed between Oil Heritage Road and Mandaumin Road in Plimpton, Wyoming, because of hazardous road conditions. Reports to our newsroom say the pavement started to crumble yesterday afternoon. Last year, the extreme heat resulted in closures along the highway because of evolving concrete issues. Provincial police say the current road closure is expected to remain in place for an extended period of time while repairs are done. Meanwhile, Environment Canada says these hot and humid conditions will continue through Friday and possibly into the weekend. During the ongoing heat warning, temperatures could reach up to 37 degrees. Keep that in mind if you're going to stand in line for Catch the Ace today. The city and the Sarnia Legion have teamed up to provide 3 cooling misting stations. Free shuttles will also be running to and from Centennial Park beginning at 12:30 this afternoon. The jackpot is an estimated $3.6 million. Canada's trade minister says discussions will continue in an effort to renew the Canada-United States-Mexico agreement. Canada and Mexico had said they're looking for a 16-year extension on the trade agreement. U.S. Trade Representative Jameson Greer says the agreement cannot be renewed in its current form, citing shortcomings and trade deficits. StubHub is being sued by World Cup fans. According to Reuters, the lawsuit says fans did not get what they paid for because StubHub canceled tickets at the last minute. This left those who traveled with big financial losses. The annual Gala for Hope cruise on the Duke d'Orleans is set for this Sunday. Executive Director Brian Austin Jr. says it's the second year they've held the event in memory of Anthony Fracalanza, a theater member and former employee of the Inn of the Good Shepherd who passed away in 2020.
2: It's a great way to celebrate his contributions to the organization. Everything he touched was very special, so it's important to keep his name out there.
1: Tickets are $35 each and available through Imperial Theatre's box office, online or in person. Sunday's cruise will run from 2 until 5. An orange heat warning remains in effect. Mainly sunny today with a chance of afternoon showers and risk of a thunderstorm. Windy with a high of 36, feeling like 43. Tonight, partly cloudy with a chance of showers and risk of a thunderstorm, a low of 23. And tomorrow, a mix of sun and cloud with a chance of showers and risk of a thunderstorm, a high of 34, feeling like 43. Right now, it's 25 Celsius, but it feels like 35.
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1: In sports, the U.S. is moving on to the round of 16 at the World Cup. The Americans beat Bosnia and Herzegovina 2-0 yesterday and will go on to face Belgium on July 6th. Belgium beat Senegal 3-2 after extra time yesterday. Meanwhile, England made a comeback to beat Congo DR 2-1. England will face Mexico on Sunday. The Toronto Blue Jays are coming off a Canada Day win after beating the New York Mets 9-3. Rookie Sean Keyes celebrated his first career home run. The 23-year-old hit a 3-run homer in the 3rd inning. Miles Straw also hit a 3-run home run in the 7th. Elsewhere, the Detroit Tigers completed a 3-game sweep against the Yankees, winning yesterday's game 6-2. The Toronto Maple Leafs have signed Sergei Bobrovsky to a 3-year contract as NHL free agency opened yesterday. General manager John Chyka says the veteran goalie is a real game changer for the team. Meanwhile, the Montreal Canadiens have signed Ivan Demidov to an 8-year contract extension worth $73.2 million. And the Detroit Red Wings acquired Keegan Kolsar from the Vegas Golden Knights in exchange for 3rd and 7th round picks. I'm Natalia Vega.
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1: Jay and Rubino, rewind.
2: Rubino, nobody likes the idea of getting old.
3: Not particularly.
2: And I'm not saying this is the case for all people. Like, some could not care less. Others see it as a privilege, mm-hmm. to each their own. But generally speaking, well, how about this? Being a grandparent is actually good for you.
3: And if you don't have children, are you just supposed to steal kids to grandparents? Or I don't think this is relevant for me, unfortunately. But
2: I think in that case, it's probably not that good for you.
3: Yeah.
2: But yeah, being a grandparent, if your kids have kids, is apparently good for you, because if you provide regular care for your grandkids, apparently those grandparents actually score higher on cognitive tests. Mm. And the docs chalk it up to basically staying socially active and engaging in complex social interactions.
3: Breaking up fights on the playground.
2: If you're looking after your five-year-old grandson or granddaughter, what type of complex social interactions are you having with them?
3: Screaming at the refs at their hockey game, probably.
2: Well, they say that all of that can help maintain brain health in older adults. So there you go. Go ahead and babysit those kids.
4: I guess they're right. 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
2: I'd also be curious to see who the doctors were and what ages they were that conducted this study and put it out. I guarantee you they're probably about 35 years old. They've got a 3-year-old, a 9-year-old, and an 11-year-old at home, and they probably haven't had a date night in the last 4 years.
3: Send this link to Grandma and Grandpa.
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16: A heat warning remains in effect. Mainly sunny today with a chance of afternoon showers and risk of a thunderstorm. Windy with a high of 36, feeling like 43. Tonight, partly cloudy with a chance of showers and risk of a thunderstorm, a low of 23. And Friday, a mix of sun and cloud, again a chance of showers and risk of a thunderstorm, a high of 34, feeling like 43.
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2: Good morning, I'm Natalia Vega. It'll be sunny today as a heat warning remains in effect. Right now it's 25 Celsius or 77 Fahrenheit. It feels like 35. The westbound 402 is closed between Oil Heritage Road and Mandomin Road in Plimpton, Wyoming. OPP closed the area yesterday because of unsafe road conditions. Drivers are being told to exit at Oil Heritage Road and detour following London Line to Mandomin Road to re-enter the highway. The closure comes as Sarnia Lambton continues to battle an extended heat wave. Environment Canada says the hot and humid conditions could possibly last into the weekend. Try to stay hydrated if you're going to stand in line for Catch the Ace today. The city and the Sarnia Legion have teamed up to provide 3 cooling misting stations. 2 can be found on City Hall property and 1 on the Legion's property. The jackpot is an estimated $3.6 million. And tickets are selling fast for Theatre Sarnia's second annual Gala for Hope cruise aboard the Duke d'Orleans Sunday afternoon. Executive Director Brian Austin Jr. says the event is held in memory of Anthony Fracalanza, a theatre member and former employee of the Inn of the Good Shepherd who passed away in 2020. Proceeds will support Theatre Sarnia's youth group. Non-perishables will also be collected for the inn. A heat warning is in effect, mainly sunny today with a chance of afternoon showers and risk of a thunderstorm, windy with a high of 36, feeling like 43. Right now it's 25, but it feels like 35.
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0: Hey, it's Jay and Rubino in the morning. We're off until Monday, but don't forget, you've got another chance right now to get qualified with the Jay and Rubino Wake Up Call. 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
15: A heat warning remains in effect. Mainly sunny today with a chance of afternoon showers and risk of a thunderstorm. Windy with a high of 36, feeling like 43. Tonight, partly cloudy with a chance of showers and risk of a thunderstorm, a low of 23. And Friday, a mix of sun and cloud, again a chance of showers and risk of a thunderstorm, a high of 34, feeling like 43.
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0: Let's go back. Jay and Rubino, rewind.
1: First thing in the morning, before 5 a.m., I was making coffee in the lunchroom. I look down into the recycling bin, and to my dismay, there was a discarded tin of smoked, whole, responsibly farmed oysters. Obviously, my first thought was, who the hell decided to eat oysters at work? Because that feels like an insane choice.
2: Oh, you can smell them from here.
1: I may be a little biased. I do not eat things that swim, so the smell of anything like that just bothers me that much more.
2: Yeah.
1: But even if that was not the case, seemed like a bit of a weird choice. So I posted about it on socials, and I said, who would eat oysters at work? The guilty party did come forward. He came in, and I said, man, we got to talk about this. Are you okay? What is going on? Because frankly, I was about to have you written up. Like, I was telling everybody, this is a serious offense. We need to take some action here. He explained, he did have an explanation. They had had a party on the weekend, a lot of leftover hors d'oeuvres around the house. He didn't want them to go to waste. So he said, screw it. Oysters for lunch at work.
2: He threw at least the recycling.
1: Exactly.
2: But he
1: exactly.
2: didn't wrap it in anything. No. So it was just that pungent aroma flowing through the kitchen and then into the hallways.
1: Yeah.
2: I understand waste not, want not, but maybe eat the oysters on the way to work.
1: Oh, I think I would have someone committed if I saw them walking eating oysters out of a tin. That's even more insane.
2: That's when you pull over and say, hey, are you okay? Like, oh, are you okay?
1: Goodness.
2: This is a wellness check.
1: Yeah.
2: The unwritten rule is never seafood at work.
1: I thought so as well.
2: How about Jason? He said, I ate a can of beans. The smell of the beans, not so bad. It's what happens afterwards. And then some of the obvious offenders.
1: Yeah.
2: Maybe I probably should have rephrased that after Jason's. Reheating broccoli or Brussels sprouts in the office microwave.
1: Can see how those would maybe not smell great.
2: There are a lot that once you reheat them can be pretty offensive.
1: A bit pungent.
2: Yeah. Foods that should be banned in the workplace this morning. That's what we're talking about. And bonus points if you want to call out any of your coworkers.
1: Yeah, tag them.
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0: Let's get back to Jay and Rubino in the morning. 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Wow.

0: died and you just stood there. I died and you watched. I died and you walked by and said no.
1: With an update from Sarnia, newstoday.ca, I'm Natalia Vega. Mainly sunny as an orange heat warning remains in effect. Environment Canada says the hot and humid conditions will continue through Friday and possibly into the weekend with maximum temperatures of 37 degrees. Right now it's 26 Celsius or 79 Fahrenheit. It feels like 36. The westbound 402 is closed between Oil Heritage Road and Mandomin Road in Plimpton, Wyoming. OPP closed the area yesterday because of unsafe road conditions. Drivers are being told to exit at Oil Heritage Road and detour following London Line to Mandomin Road to re-enter the highway. The closure comes as Sarnia Lambton continues to battle an extended heat wave. Our news poll question of the day asks, how often do you drive along the 402 in Lambton County? Let us know by visiting our website at sarnianewstoday.ca. Negotiations will continue with the Canada-U.S.-Mexico agreement, but U.S. Trade Representative Jamison Greer says it won't be renewed in its current form. A virtual meeting was held yesterday. Canada's Trade Minister Dominic LeBlanc says he looks forward to further discussions in the coming weeks and months. He also says the agreement remains fully in force until 2036 and can be renewed at any time for another 16-year period. Soccer fans are suing StubHub. Reports say a proposed class action lawsuit was filed yesterday in Manhattan, claiming that the resale platform failed to deliver World Cup tickets. And while tickets were refunded, many traveled and booked accommodations to see matches. Tickets are selling fast for Theatre Sarnia's second annual Gala for Hope cruise aboard the Duke d'Orleans. Executive Director Brian Austin Jr. says Sunday's event will be held from 2 until 5 in memory of Anthony Fracalanza, a theatre member and former employee of the Inn of the Good Shepherd, who passed away in 2020.
2: There's live entertainment from Bryn. There's a theme around your favorite show from the last season. So we're encouraging people to dress up. And it's just going to be great to celebrate and raise some money for our youth group and hopefully get some cans for the Inn of the Good Shepherd.
1: Tickets are $35 each and available through the Imperial Theatre box office, online or in person. And the city and the Sarnia Legion have teamed up to provide 3 cooling misting stations to help those who are standing in line for Catch the Ace today. 2 of the fans can be found on City Hall property and 1 on the Legion's property. Also, don't forget free shuttles will run to and from Centennial Park beginning at 12:30 to help alleviate parking concerns. The estimated jackpot is $3.6 million. A heat warning remains in effect, mainly sunny today with a chance of afternoon showers and risk of a thunderstorm, windy with a high of 36, feeling like 43 with the humidity. Tonight, partly cloudy with a chance of showers and risk of a thunderstorm, a low of 23. And tomorrow, a mix of sun and cloud with a chance of showers and risk of a thunderstorm, a high of 34, feeling like 43. Right now, it's 26 Celsius, but it feels like 36. In sports, the U.S. is moving on to the round of 16 at the World Cup. The Americans beat Bosnia and Herzegovina 2-0 yesterday and will go on to face Belgium on July 6th. Belgium beat Senegal 3-2 after extra time yesterday. Meanwhile, England made a comeback to beat Congo DR 2-1. England will face Mexico on Sunday. The Toronto Blue Jays are coming off a Canada Day win after beating the New York Mets 9-3. Rookie Sean Keyes celebrated his first career home run. The 23-year-old hit a 3-run homer in the 3rd inning. Miles Straw also hit a 3-run home run in the 7th. Elsewhere, the Detroit Tigers completed a 3-game sweep against the Yankees, winning yesterday's game 6-2. The Toronto Maple Leafs have signed Sergei Bobrovsky to a 3-year contract as NHL free agency opened yesterday. General manager John Chyka says the veteran goalie is a real game changer for the team. Meanwhile, the Montreal Canadiens have signed Ivan Demidov to an 8-year contract extension worth $73.2 million. And the Detroit Red Wings acquired Keegan Kolsar from the Vegas Golden Knights in exchange for 3rd and 7th round picks. I'm Natalia Vega.
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It's Jay and Urbino in the morning, back on Monday, so you've got some of our favorite moments from recent shows to look forward to with the Jay and Urbino Rewind. And because we're not above buying your love while we're away, you can text your first and last name right now to the cool lines, 519-464-1063, powered by Pretty Busy Cabinet Company, and get qualified for a pair of tickets to the World Junior Summer Showcase hockey game between Canada and the U.S. August 1st at the WFCU Center in Windsor.

0: Jay and Rubino. Rewind.
1: I want to say we opened a can of worms, but we opened a can of oysters. To recap, I was making a coffee before 5 a.m. I looked into the recycling bin. There was an open can of smoked whole responsibly farmed oysters. I thought it was an insane choice to eat at work. So we got talking about what are the worst foods to eat at work. A lot of people standing behind fish as the overwhelming one here.
2: Yeah, fish in general, microwave fish especially.
1: Yeah.
2: Edwin said pigtails and sauerkraut. I can't remember the last time I heard anybody ever take that into work.
1: That is terrifying. Absolutely.
2: Sauerkraut
1: not.
2: On anything. Like, it's got a pretty recognizable odor to it. Uh-huh. Kevin said gummies. I was licking windows in my office for over an hour. My office doesn't have any windows.
1: Awesome.
2: Can somebody please teach Kevin how to spell THC?
1: Yeah, that's not good.
2: Sue said sastraming, which is like herring, canned herring.
1: I thought that was a typo. I've never heard or seen that word in my life.
2: Jane, hard-boiled eggs. Anytime you're eating a food and somebody walks into your office and you say, I swear I didn't fart, I'm just eating blank.
1: That should be, generally a good rule for don't bring that to work then. But people are doing it. Nathan, when I posted this, you commented that there are more members of the Tin Fish Club.
3: Especially at work. I think it's important to share, that's the good news right there is the tin fish. Jesus fed a lot of people with fish, so get your tin fish. It could be mussels for sure, escargot, but nothing tastes better than a bit of mackerel, some sprats. You get the Riga gold. I mean, I can go on and do promos about tin fish until the cows come home or until the fish swim to the sea.
1: Of course.
2: It's been a minute since I read the Bible, Rubino, but I can't remember the last time that Jesus was like, come on, guys, Last Supper time. Everybody gather around the clover leaf.
3: That's probably in the edited, the original.
1: You're probably right.
3: Sure.
1: Yeah.
3: But tin fish has been around forever.
1: And it will live forever by the sounds of it with your support.
2: I can't be certain that if you worked with us that you would be around forever. I don't know that management would let you go. I don't know if it's a fireable offense, but Rubino would probably kill you.
3: If it was Rubino who took me out, please spill some of that fish oil on the ground for me afterwards.
1: Pour one out! Absolutely. Willing to die for the tin fish. We love a man who's not afraid of commitment, Nathan.
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4: A heat warning remains in effect. Mainly sunny today with a chance of afternoon showers and risk of a thunderstorm. Windy with a high of 36, feeling like 43. Tonight, partly cloudy with a chance of showers and risk of a thunderstorm, a low of 23. And Friday, a mix of sun and cloud, again a chance of showers and risk of a thunderstorm, a high of 34, feeling like 43.
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1: Good morning, I'm Natalia Vega. An orange heat warning remains in effect for Sarnia Lambton. Right now it's 26 Celsius or 79 Fahrenheit. It feels like 36. A heads up to drivers this morning, a section of the westbound 402 is closed. OPP say the westbound lanes are closed between Oil Heritage Road and Mandaumin Road in Plimpton, Wyoming because of hazardous road conditions. A detour will take drivers off the highway and onto London Line. This comes in the middle of a heat wave. Environment Canada says the hot and humid conditions are expected to continue through Friday and possibly into the weekend. Maximum temperatures are expected to reach 37 degrees for some areas. The Sarnia Legion has teamed up with the city to provide Catch the Ace participants with a new way to cool down in these extreme temperatures. 3 cooling misting fans will be available for those planning to stand in line, 2 on city property and 1 at the Legion. With the heat warning in effect, attendees are asked to dress appropriately and to stay hydrated. Theatre Sarnia's Gala for Hope cruise sets sail this Sunday. Executive Director Brian Austin Jr. says the event is being held in memory of theatre member and former employee of the Inn of the Good Shepherd, Anthony Fracalanza, who passed away in 2020. Money raised will support Theatre Sarnia's youth group. Non-perishables will also be collected for the food bank. A heat warning is in effect. It'll be mainly sunny today with a chance of afternoon showers and risk of a thunderstorm. Windy with a high of 36, feeling like 43.
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1: A heat warning remains in effect. Mainly sunny today with a chance of afternoon showers and risk of a thunderstorm. Windy with a high of 36, feeling like 43. Tonight, partly cloudy with a chance of showers and risk of a thunderstorm, a low of 23. And Friday, a mix of sun and cloud, again a chance of showers and risk of a thunderstorm, a high of 34, feeling like 43.
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0: Let's go back. Jay and Rubino, rewind.
1: One third of people, they say, in a committed relationship are currently having an affair.
2: I always say, nobody knows just how awful married people are better than single people. I will not elaborate. I'm just putting it out there.
1: I'm not trying to plant seeds of doubt or paranoia. The numbers are what the numbers are, and I'm not sure if this makes it better or worse, but there is a good chance if your partner is cheating on you, it is not with a human. Okay.
2: Now I have even more questions. What?
1: Okay, I meant a robot.
2: Okay.
1: Just remember.
2: That's not even any better, but I'm glad you clarified. Could have gotten
1: Bob means
2: very
1: no.
2: Weird.
1: People are having side relationships with AI. More than half of people in intimate or romantic AI relationships are also, they claim, in a successful human relationship.
2: They claim.
1: Yeah.
2: So when you said they were in a committed relationship, maybe not to their human partner, but to AI, they're going steady with AI.
1: Maybe we got to look up the definition of committed and commitment.
2: Oh, boy.
1: You would think that given the fact that they were born into and grew up with it, as far as technology is concerned, that maybe younger people would be more into this sort of thing, be more receptive to it. No. Older people are seemingly less scrupulous about the morality of cheating on their partners with artificial intelligence.
2: Is that because they don't understand it? I mean, I don't know.
1: I asked ChatGPT something, and all of a sudden I'm sitting here in my skivvies. No, adults over 60, they say, are the most likely to consider intimate relationships with a bot, not cheating.
2: Maybe because they're over 60, they're not interested in their partner anyways.
1: And their partner's glad. Their partner's glad that they're being entertained elsewhere. So there you go. The older generation is more open to AI minded.
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0: Let's go back. Jay and Rubino, rewind.
1: Well, Rubino, after the spring that really wasn't, until the past couple of weeks at least, forgivable if you've got trust issues and didn't race to put the summer stuff at the front of your closet. But given this week's heat wave, if you grab some shorts and t-shirts only to realize that maybe they fit a little bit more snug than last year, you might be thinking about dropping a few pounds.
2: Yeah, maybe you don't plan on hitting the beach, but maybe you just can't afford new clothes.
1: That's the great thing about turning 40 is that you stop caring about looking sexy. Anytime that you lose weight, it's usually at the advice of a doctor. Scientists using our obsession, though, with food as a strategy for weight loss. They showed a bunch of dieters, clips of people eating, and they found that that actually helps.
2: That would not do it for me, but sounds like kind of a placebo effect, I guess.
1: Yeah. As part of this study, the ones that watched more dessert clips ate fewer chocolates. So they concluded in some cases, rather than pigging out yourself, just watching somebody else do it can actually help curb your cravings.
2: Or just watching somebody eat makes you lose your appetite, like it would for me.
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16: A heat warning remains in effect. Mainly sunny today with a chance of afternoon showers and risk of a thunderstorm. Windy with a high of 36, feeling like 43. Tonight, partly cloudy with a chance of showers and risk of a thunderstorm, a low of 23. And Friday, a mix of sun and cloud, again a chance of showers and risk of a thunderstorm, a high of 34, feeling like 43.
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0: Gambino in the Morning. Catch him again tomorrow from 6 to 10. Or don't. We're probably still going to pay him regardless. Cool 106.3.
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It's Middays with Kate on Cool. Happy belated Canada Day. Hope you got a day off and a day to probably stay cool, at least as cool as you can. Another orange heat warning for us today. Going to be very hot again for the next couple of days. They're saying we could reach up to 35 degrees, which could get a little closer to 40 by this afternoon. This is going to hang around too through tomorrow and possibly into the weekend.

It's middays with Kate. Good morning. Well, we had some good storms yesterday, some trees down in specific areas, but we got off lightly. Did you hear how Ottawa spent the country's 159th birthday? Not the big way they normally do. Instead, they were dealing with record rainfall. They had 118 millimeters of rain falling between 1 p.m. and 10 p.m. It ruined all the parades, all the festivals, all the concerts that were planned. Severe thunderstorms as well. If you get a chance, check out the images of the flooded roads. You've got cars just submerged. It knocked out power to over 35,000 people. They had tons of calls of basements being flooded. A bunch of roads had to be closed through the afternoon and the evening. The mayor said about 1,400 people called to report their basements were completely flooded. So yeah, not a good Canada Day in the nation's capital. The record for the most rainfall on July 3rd before this was 58.9 millimeters. And again, yesterday, 118 fell.

0: The westbound 402 is closed between Oil Heritage Road and Mandaman Road in Plimpton, Wyoming because of hazardous road conditions. OPP say the closure is expected to remain in place for an extended period. Drivers are taking a detour along London Line.
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It's Middays with Kate on Cool. Another hot one today on the way, and the heat has already changed things up for Toronto's sixth and final World Cup game today. I'll have details coming up.

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1: A heat warning remains in effect. Mainly sunny today with a chance of afternoon showers and risk of a thunderstorm. Windy with a high of 36, feeling like 43. Tonight, partly cloudy with a chance of showers and risk of a thunderstorm, a low of 23. And Friday, a mix of sun and cloud, again a chance of showers and risk of a thunderstorm, a high of 34, feeling like 43.
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0: That heat is going to make things a little difficult for the World Cup tonight. Extreme heat again, which means for the final FIFA World Cup game held in Toronto today, they've had to tweak a few things. So the Fan Festival at Nathan Phillips Square, they've completely canceled that. It's just too hot. You don't know how many people are going to show up. And the organizers, they don't want to deal with all the crowds and all the issues with the heat, with the crowds. For those with tickets to the Fort York Fan Festival, that is still on as of right now. It's a ticketed event. Tickets were hard and tricky to come by. They do have some if you want to spend $400 just to watch a TV screen. But they are able to add more water stations. They're able to add more support over there. But tonight's game, Portugal versus Croatia, it's an historic game. We've got Ronaldo's last World Cup that he's going to play, he says. Croatia's Luka Modric's also saying that he thinks this could be his last. Who will win? You've got Portugal ranked 8th, while Croatia 13th in the world. So yeah, it's going to be a good game. It's going to be a very tight and probably a very physical game as well. Again, that all gets underway at 7 o'clock tonight.
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So there's a lot of rumors and a lot of talk about Taylor Swift and Travis Kelce's wedding, which is supposed to be sometime this week. We've heard that Stevie Nicks and Tim McGraw perhaps performing at the wedding, maybe even Paul McCartney too. But how much is this wedding going to cost? There have been some experts who have weighed in on this. It's a lot. I'll have details coming up.

It's Middays with Kate on Cool. Happy Thursday for those that, can't remember what day of the week it is. Always weird when you get a day off in the middle of the week. It doesn't usually happen. Kind of throws everybody off. Well, we're wondering how much Taylor Swift and Travis Kelce's wedding is going to cost. They say the renting out of Madison Square Garden in New York City alone could cost upward of $1 million a night or up to $5 million for an exclusive weekend rental. Taylor and Travis reportedly wanted their wedding in Rhode Island, but because of security reasons, decided against it. There's been pictures of grand pianos being wheeled into Madison Square Garden. So if they're using this as a hoax, they are doing a good job. They are fooling a lot of people. So far, we've heard that Stevie Nicks, Paul McCartney, and Tim McGraw's names have been mentioned as performers. Some also think that Kenny Chesney will be there as well because he canceled his performances at the Sphere for July 3rd and 4th. Would they be paid or would they be guests? That is a great question. We don't know, but they say with over 1,000 guests attending, security details, including off-duty and police presence, are expected to cost well into the six figures. So they estimate roughly this wedding could actually cost around $20 million.

0: The westbound 402 is closed between Oil Heritage Road and Mandaman Road in Plimpton, Wyoming because of hazardous road conditions. OPP say the closure is expected to remain in place for an extended period. Drivers are taking a detour along London Line.
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Hey, it's Middays with Kate on Cool. On a day like today, there's nothing better than going out and getting yourself some ice cream. Well, there's a new study that was done over in the U.S. It said the average American eats 11 scoops of ice cream a week. Where do we fall in Canada? Well, a little less than that. I'll have details coming up. Shut up!

If you're a music fan like Timo, make sure you check out the Timo Top 20. 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
1: I'm pregnant. Yeah, I did it. I'm amazing. I laid there and that's it. Usually when someone in the public eye gets pregnant, there's like a couple months where there's some rumors about them, you know? There's some like, oop, bump alert, right? Uh-oh. I was well into my second trimester. Not one rumor about me, nothing. I was photographed. Belly out, they're like, there's Amy. Looking happy, I don't know. Doing her. And then so once people knew, they were like, well, is she showing? They were like, no more than normal. Kind of, it just kind of looks like she took her Spanx off.
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3: A heat warning remains in effect. Mainly sunny today with a chance of afternoon showers and risk of a thunderstorm. Windy with a high of 36, feeling like 43. Tonight, partly cloudy with a chance of showers and risk of a thunderstorm, a low of 23. And Friday, a mix of sun and cloud, again a chance of showers and risk of a thunderstorm, a high of 34, feeling like 43.
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0: Another hot one for us today, Environment Canada, with that orange heat warning again, feeling more like 42 with that Humidex. Do what you can to stay cool. And maybe one of those things is to have some ice cream. A new study just came out saying the average American in the summer eats 11 scoops a week. I say that is enough to fill 113 football stadiums. That's a lot of ice cream. What about here in Canada? Well, we're significantly less. We buy an average of 4.5 liters of ice cream at grocery stores per year. So it works out to 38 scoops a year versus their 11 scoops a week. So yes, we're a little low on that. They say basically what America is having is 90 scoops a year to our 38. So certainly they enjoy their ice cream a little bit better than us. We actually rank in the top 10 global ice cream consumers, though, in the world. We trail far behind New Zealand. New Zealand, 28.4 liters per person every year. Yeah, have you ever been to New Zealand? They love their ice cream.
1: A heat warning remains in effect. Mainly sunny today with a chance of afternoon showers and risk of a thunderstorm. Windy with a high of 36, feeling like 43. Tonight, partly cloudy with a chance of showers and risk of a thunderstorm, a low of 23. And Friday, a mix of sun and cloud, again a chance of showers and risk of a thunderstorm, a high of 34, feeling like 43.
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0: With an update from SarniaNewsToday.ca, I'm Melanie Irwin. Environment Canada's heat warning continues for Sarnia Lambton. The hottest conditions are expected to continue through today, with maximum temperatures of 35 to 37 degrees Celsius expected. Minimum temperatures of 21 to 25 will provide little relief from the heat. If you're headed to Lake Huron to seek relief, today's water quality results have started to be posted from Lambton Public Health. Grand Bend's North Beach, Brights Grove, including Mike Weir Park and Canaterra Park Beach, have been cleared for swimming using predictive models. Today's results still have to be posted for Grand Bend South Beach, Pinery Provincial Park, Iperwash Main Beach, and Highland Glen. Traffic continues to detour off a section of westbound 402 that's closed for an extended period of time. The highway between Oil Heritage Road and Mandaumin Road in Plimpton, Wyoming, was shut down on Canada Day because of hazardous road conditions. Last year, the extreme heat resulted in closures along the highway due to evolving concrete issues. The Mole Mobile is making a stop in Sarnia this Friday. The initiative underscores the importance of skin cancer prevention and early detection. Melanoma Canada CEO Fallon Katz says the tour, which operates with the partnership and support of the Canadian Dermatology Association, will be at Walmart on Quinn Drive from 10 a.m. until 4. But she says if the heat gets to the point where it's dangerous for staff and the public, the Mole Mobile will close early.
1: We bring certified Canadian dermatologists to remote Indigenous underserved communities and major cities that have long wait times to see a dermatologist.
0: The tour operates like a walk-in clinic. More details are posted at SarniaNewsToday.ca. Cancer survivor Don Wells has made his way to Ottawa as part of a fundraising and awareness effort. The 77-year-old rode a motorized scooter from Walpole Island to Ottawa. He says Don's journey of hope for cancer will donate $6,500 to the Children's Health Foundation and the Make-A-Wish Foundation. And the city of Sarnia has officially transitioned to a new communication system to advise us about road closures. The city launched 511 mapping at the end of May, and as of today, we'll no longer be posting notifications through the Sarnia Lambton Alert System. Communications Manager Steve Henschel says it's a more modern system.
2: One of the big benefits of the 511 mapping system is it feeds into navigation apps such as Google Maps and Waze, so drivers who might not be from around town or are using those systems won't be routed through construction areas.
0: The new program also provides more context for construction projects planned for the year. A heat warning continues. Cloudy with a 40% chance of showers this afternoon. Risk of a thunderstorm. High of 36. Humidex at 43. Partly cloudy with a chance of showers and a risk of a thunderstorm tonight. A low of 23. Right now, it's 31 Celsius, 88 Fahrenheit. Feeling like 43 with the humidity. I'm Melanie Irwin.
3: In sports, the round of 32 continues at the FIFA World Cup. Spain faces Austria, Portugal versus Croatia, and Switzerland takes on Algeria. Canada will face Morocco Saturday to kick off the round of 16. 9 games on today's Major League Baseball schedule. After winning 2 of 3 against the Mets, the Toronto Blue Jays are off to fly to Seattle. They'll start a 3-game weekend series against the Mariners tomorrow. After that, they'll head to San Francisco and San Diego before the All-Star break. Games today include the Tigers in Texas, Tampa's in Kansas City, the White Sox in Cleveland. Several Sarnia Sting players are at NHL development camps this week. They include Alessandro Diorio, Simon Katalicki, Cole Emerton, Tyler Challenger, Parker Holmes, and Ivan Kachkachenko. Former Sting Beckham Edwards and prospect Nicholas Bogus are also taking part. The Toronto Raptors have agreed to a multi-year contract extension with head coach Darko Rajkovic. He's set to enter his 4th season as the Raptors head coach. The Raps won 46 games this past season, returning to the playoffs for the first time in 4 years. In the CFL tonight, it's Toronto in Calgary, and the opening round of the PGA Tour's John Deere Classic is underway from TPC Deer Run. Names in contention include Lucas Glover, Lee Hodges, and Rafael Campos. I'm Josh Boyce.
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7: This is your Cool 80s Lunch. On this day in 1982, Nicky Topper Hayden found himself making headlines for all the wrong reasons. The drummer for The Clash was remanded on bail after being charged with stealing a London bus stop. Yes, wanted a sign valued at around £30, so $60. Struggling with a growing heroin addiction at the time, and of course, that would eventually lead to his dismissal from the band a year later. A very fitting song, I Fought the Law. Here's The Clash on your Cool 80s Lunch.

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Just making sure we're not repeating ourselves. Yeah, that was a typo in the script. No repeat work days with Kate on Cool 106.3.

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0: It was on this day in 1988 that Michael Jackson's song Dirty Diana made it all the way to number one on the Billboard Hot 100. This would become his fifth chart-topping single from the album Bad. And with that, this song made him the very first artist in history to have five number one hits from a single album. The other chart toppers were I Just Can't Stop Loving You, Bad, Man in the Mirror, and of course this one, The Way You Make Me Feel. It's Michael Jackson on your cool 80s lunch.
1: Highway 402 westbound is closed between Oil Heritage Road and Mendomin Road in Plimpton, Wyoming because of hazardous road conditions. OPP say the closure is expected to remain in place for an extended period. Drivers are taking a detour along London Line.

This is your cool 80s lunch on this day in 2015. Rush finally landed on the cover of Rolling Stone magazine. I mean, it's great to see any Canadian band on there, but so well deserved for them. This came after, 40 years after their debut album was released. The headline beside the picture of the three said Twilight of the Geek Gods. If you open it up, there'll be an in-depth interview in there with Getty and Neil and Alex. It is Rush. Here's Limelight on your cool 80s lunch.

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1: A heat warning continues for Sarnia Lambton. Cloudy with a 40% chance of showers this afternoon. Risk of a thunderstorm, high of 36, humidex at 43. Partly cloudy with a 40% chance of showers tonight. Risk of a thunderstorm, low of 23. A mix of sun and cloud expected Friday. Chance of showers, risk of a thunderstorm, high of 34, humidex at 43.
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0: guess the year. McDonald's launched chicken nuggets all over the world. MTV broadcasted Kiss for the first time without makeup. And the MASH series finale came the most watched television event in history. If you guessed the year, 1983, you'd be correct. It was also that year that ZZ Top released Sharp Dressed Man. It only reached number 56 on the Billboard Hot 100, but still became a hit thanks to its music video featuring, of course, the band's iconic 1933 Ford Coupe. Now, Billy Gibbons had said the idea for the song really wasn't about expensive suits or wealth. He said that the message was that simply cleaning yourself up, wearing clothes that fit, and carrying yourself with confidence could completely change how people see you.
1: A heat warning continues for Sarnia Lambton. Cloudy with a 40% chance of showers this afternoon. Risk of a thunderstorm, high of 36, humidex at 43. Partly cloudy with a 40% chance of showers tonight. Risk of a thunderstorm, low of 23. A mix of sun and cloud expected Friday. Chance of showers, risk of a thunderstorm, high of 34, humidex at 43.
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It's Middays with Kate on Cool. Good afternoon. Hope you're able to stay cool out there. We do have another orange heat alert for us. Just another scorcher of a day. Going to be the same thing tomorrow. Well, somebody has been having some fun at the World Cup Arenas taste testing all the food. And there's some interesting and expensive concoctions out there. I'll have details coming up.

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Besides Bryan Adams, who else remembers the summer of 69? 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

It's Middays with Kate on Cool. Good afternoon. It is hot out there. And of course, tonight in Toronto, 7 o'clock, it's our final 2026 FIFA World Cup game. And I'm not sure with this heat how many people are going to be this hungry, wanting, you know, tons and tons of food. It's just too hot. Water is going to sell well, but someone's had some fun and has been checking out what has been served at the World Cup matches this year in Miami. They've got something called the Fancy AF Tots, and it's three fried hash browns topped with caviar and chives for the low price of $75. Again, that's American. The empanada mundial, that is in Miami. It's a massive 5-pound chicken and cheese empanada that costs about $40. They've got a Twinkie cheeseburger in Los Angeles. In Vancouver, actually sounds pretty good. You've got the short rib poutine, that's fries loaded with gravy, pulled short rib and cheese curds, and then maple bacon smoky, that's a smoked sausage topped with bacon and onion jam and maple syrup. I mean, how stereotypical Canadian can we get? But the thing that people are talking about the most is the prices of beer. Not as in North America. This is coming over from the Europeans. They usually spend between $5 to $8 to our $20 a beer in stadiums. Yes, they are not loving that part of the World Cup. That's for sure.

0: Highway 402 westbound is closed between Oil Heritage Road and Mendomin Road in Plimpton, Wyoming because of hazardous road conditions. OPP say the closure is expected to remain in place for an extended period. Drivers are taking a detour along London Line.
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0: have a Molson muscle, but we did run a couple clicks this morning.
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Hey, good afternoon. It's middays with Kate on Cool. We do have that orange heat warning. It's 32 right now. Actually feels more like 43. Yeah, it's hot. 23 is where it's dropping down to tonight. And of course, whenever we get hot weather like this, we do have a chance of a thunderstorm. Could possibly get one this afternoon into tonight as well. I do have a risk of a thunderstorm again in the evening and again after midnight. And tomorrow, do have a chance of thunderstorms, some rain, some sunshine, a mix of everything, and a high of 34. So another hot one on the way tomorrow. Should be a little more bearable next week, though. Well, if you want to find something to do this weekend, you want to know what is on, make sure you check out our What's Up Sarnia Lambton. 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We've got the Lambton Farm Safety Association Safety Day for Families. It's happening today at the Shores Recreation Center, July 3rd through 5th. It's Sombre Days, presented by Sombre Sports and Recreation. July 4th, it's Bygone Days. It's happening at the Lambton Heritage Museum. And July 5th, it is Model Train Day at the Moore Museum. You can get more details on all of that at coolradio.ca.

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1: A heat warning continues for Sarnia Lambton. Cloudy with a 40% chance of showers this afternoon. Risk of a thunderstorm. High of 36. Humidex at 43. Partly cloudy with a 40% chance of showers tonight. Risk of a thunderstorm. Low of 23. A mix of sun and cloud expected Friday. Chance of showers. Risk of a thunderstorm. High of 34. Humidex at 43.
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0: It's Middays with Kate on Cool. Good afternoon. Just a reminder, we do have that orange heat warning in effect for the rest of today, and they're saying probably for tomorrow as well. So do what you can to stay cool. We could get some showers, risk of a thunderstorm a little later on this afternoon into tonight as well, which might cool things off just a touch, but yeah, not a whole bunch. We won't get our hopes up on that. Have yourself a great afternoon. I will talk to you again tomorrow at 10.
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Brian Adams on Cool 106.3, Summer of 69. That song came in at number 5 yesterday in our Top 100 Canadian Countdown. Hopefully you had a chance to listen in to that at some point during your Canada Day celebrations. If you did miss the number 1 song, it ended up being Neil Young and Rockin' in the Free World. It's the Proclaimers now. I'm going to be 500 miles on Cool 106.3.

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In case you haven't heard yet, if you are making your way into Sarnia, there's a section of the 402 westbound that is closed at this time because of hazardous road conditions with this heat. And that area is between Oil Heritage Road and Mandomin Road. So if you are making your way down the 402 at this time, you'll need to get off at Oil Heritage Road. Got some Bob Marley and the Wailers coming up right after this one from The Boss, Dancing in the Dark.

0: Chilliwack on Great Hits and Real Classics, Cool 106.3. Over on the Cool 106.3 Facebook page, I just posted, finish this line, it's so hot. And you can win yourself a pair of tickets to go see Bush at Caesars Windsor, July 23rd. It's so hot. We're getting some great comments. Ashley said, it's so hot, I saw a heat wave and I waved back. It's so hot, I discovered my seatbelt makes a pretty good branding iron. How about, it's so hot, I cooked my eggs and bacon on the sidewalk. You ever tried that before? It actually works. It would work today. We're right now at 44 or 111. Could cook a lot of things outside right now. Shell's Bryce says, it's so hot, I saw two fire hydrants fighting over a dog. You get the drill. Go and chime in. Finish the line. It's so hot. And you'll have a chance to win a pair of tickets to see Bush at Caesars Windsor. Again, that concert's July 23rd. Now, we're also doing Bush karaoke. So if at any time you'd like to sing a quick clip of a Bush song, you can send that in to us through our pretty busy Cabinet Comedy text line, 519-464-1063. Just looking for a line in the song. You don't have to sing the whole song. 15 seconds or less is perfect. And if you're not a singer, you still want a chance to win some tickets, you can also text the keyword Bush to our studio line to 519-464-1063. So several ways you could win yourself some tickets to go check out Bush coming up July 23rd at the Coliseum Caesars Windsor. Yes, it is a warm one today. That orange heat warning from Environment Canada will be in effect into tomorrow as well. Looks like it may get lifted on Saturday, but we'll have to wait and see come Saturday, because the high tomorrow with the Humidex is going to feel like 43. Like I said, though, with that Humidex right now, it is 44 or 111.
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0: Steve Winwood, Higher Love on Great Hits and Real Classics, Cool 106.3 and 5440. Before that, glad to have them coming back to Sarnia. It's been a while since we've had a 5440 show, and that is going to happen on the weekend of October 2nd and 3rd, part of Rocktoberfest, put on by the Alzheimer's Society of Sarnia Lambton. They're celebrating their 40th anniversary this year, and they wanted to have a big party over two nights. So they're going to do that at Centennial Park at the Suncor Agora. 5440 will be there. A great cover band called Dwayne Gretzky will be a part of the lineup. There's a Tragically Hip Tributes. Great local bands as well, like Boneyard Bands, Corey James Mitchell Bands, to name a few. Tickets are on sale now over at revelry.ca. Here's something that you may be interested in that's going to be here tomorrow. 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So that is on tomorrow. 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That is tomorrow.
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Man Without Hats and the Safety Dance here on Cool 106.3. I know they're doing the best they can to keep everyone cool in line at Catch the Ace. 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It's Blondie, the tide is high on Cool 106.3.

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Another big time artist has just signed on to a multi-million dollar deal involving their hologram. More on that, and we'll hear a song from them coming up in about 7 minutes. First, the Rolling Stones, Start Me Up.

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0: Elton John, I guess that's why they call it the blues on Great Hits and Real Classics, Cool 106.3. He is the latest artist to sign a multi-million dollar hologram deal. He just signed the deal to do a hologram residency at the new Hard Rock Hotel in Las Vegas. That is going to open up next summer. So it will allow fans to see digital versions of John perform long after his death. And you got to think this is probably one of the main reasons why these artists do this, so they can live on, you know, for many, many years after they have perished. Elton John has made comments in the past about holograms and calling them freaky, but I guess he's changed his mind about it. And it sounds like he's going to actually film performances later this year for this show, and his likeness will be transformed into a lifelike hologram. And I guess artists like Dua Lipa and Kiki D are going to participate to add some more appeal to the show. I guess my question with this is, because it's not the real Elton John, are the tickets going to be as expensive? Because as you know, concert tickets have been going through the roof the last couple years. And would you pay the same amount of money to see hologram Elton over the real Elton John? I have to see how much these tickets actually cost when they launch this hologram show. It won't be happening for at least another couple of years by the sounds of it, though. We got some more music from Stevie Nicks on the way. Bryan Adams coming up in just a little bit. This heat wave continues. And right now at the Humidex feels like 44 or 111. That's going to continue into tomorrow as well. Now, we could see some thunderstorm activity into this evening and overnight. Low of 23 or 73. But tomorrow's high, again, will be expected around 43 or 110 with the Humidex.
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0: Brian Adams and Mel C, When You're Gone on Cool 106.3. Also heard Stevie Nicks before that. She is one of the highly rumored musical guests that will likely perform at Taylor Swift and Travis Kelce's wedding, which it sounds like it's going to be tomorrow. There's a lot of rumors. People don't know 100% what is actually going on, but there's streets that are shut down around Madison Square Garden. People believe that the event will actually take place at Madison Square Garden. Tim McGraw is another artist they're throwing out there, and also Paul McCartney that could be a possible musical guest. We'll have to wait and see, but the rumors say that the wedding will be tomorrow with a ceremony around 5:30 with over 1,000 guests. I guess we'll know more for sure after tomorrow. FIFA World Cup soccer continues. Actually, at halftime right now is Spain leading Austria 1-0. And then there's five other games in the round of 32. They will wrap up tomorrow. And then the round of 16 gets underway Saturday with Canada and Morocco playing the first game in that round of 16. That's Saturday at 1 o'clock in the afternoon for you to team or cheer on Team Canada. And Team USA made it through as well. They're going to play Belgium on Monday, July 6th for an 8 p.m. game. We got some more news and sports on the way in about another 8 minutes.
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1: With an update from SarniaNewsToday.ca, I'm Melanie Irwin. Traffic continues to detour off westbound Highway 402 between Oil Heritage Road and Mandaumin Road after it was shut down on Canada Day because of hazardous road conditions. In a video posted to social media this afternoon, West Region OPP Sergeant Ed Sanchuk didn't have good news.
2: Highway repair work is ongoing in two separate sections along the highway. I apologize. There's currently no estimated time frame for reopening. And the OPP would just like to say thank you. Thank you for your patience, and we appreciate the motoring public's understanding while this repair work is completed.
1: Traffic is being detoured onto London Line. Last year, the extreme heat resulted in closures along the highway due to evolving concrete issues. City of Sarnia road closures will now be seen on 511ON.ca. The city has transitioned to the new communication system and will no longer be using notifications through the Sarnia Lambton Alert System. Communications manager Steve Henschel says the service comes at no cost to taxpayers.
3: We have a license through Lambton County, so it's free for the city. We were actually using it last year as well for our temporary road closures, just kind of piloting it, getting it off the ground, but not really publicizing it, but it was feeding into Google Maps and Waze.
1: Henschel says drivers from out of town who are using those systems won't be directed through construction areas. Tonight's Sounds of Summer concert at Germain Park has been canceled. The decision was made as a result of weather conditions. The Mole Mobile is making a stop in Sarnia tomorrow. The initiative underscores the importance of skin cancer prevention and early detection. Melanoma Canada CEO Fallon Katz says the tour, which operates with the partnership and support of the Canadian Dermatology Association, will be at Walmart on Quinn Drive from 10 a.m. until 4. But she says if it gets too hot, where it's dangerous for staff and the public, the Mole Mobile will close early.
4: We bring certified Canadian dermatologists to remote Indigenous underserved communities and major cities that have long wait times to see a dermatologist.
1: The tour operates like a walk-in clinic. More details are posted to our website. And cancer survivor Don Wells has made his way to Ottawa as part of a fundraiser and awareness effort. The 77-year-old rode his motorized scooter from Walpole Island to Ottawa. Don's Journey of Hope for Cancer will donate $6,500 to the Children's Health Foundation and Make-A-Wish Foundation. The heat warning continues for Sarnia Lambton. Partly cloudy tonight, 40% chance of showers, risk of a thunderstorm, low of 23. A mix of sun and cloud on Friday, chance of showers and thunderstorms, high of 33, Humidex at 41. Right now it's 34 Celsius, 93 Fahrenheit, feeling like 44 with the humidity. I'm Melanie Irwin.
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7: In sports, the round of 32 continues at the FIFA World Cup. Spain faces Austria, Portugal versus Croatia, and Switzerland takes on Algeria. Canada will face Morocco Saturday to kick off the round of 16. Nine games on today's Major League Baseball schedule. After winning 2 of 3 against the Mets, the Toronto Blue Jays are off to fly to Seattle. They'll start a 3-game weekend series against the Mariners tomorrow. After that, they'll head to San Francisco and San Diego before the All-Star break. Games today include the Tigers in Texas, Tampa's in Kansas City, the White Sox in Cleveland. Several Sarnia Sting players are at NHL development camps this week. They include Alessandro Diorio, Simon Katalicki, Cole Emerton, Tyler Challenger, Parker Holmes, and Ivan Kachkachenko. Former Sting Beckham Edwards and prospect Nicholas Bogus are also taking part. The Toronto Raptors have agreed to a multi-year contract extension with head coach Darko Rajkovic. He's set to enter his fourth season as the Raptors head coach. The Raps won 46 games this past season, returning to the playoffs for the first time in 4 years. In the CFL tonight, it's Toronto in Calgary, and the opening round of the PGA Tour's John Deere Classic is underway from TPC Deer Run. Names in contention include Lucas Glover, Lee Hodges, and Rafael Campos. I'm Josh Boyes.
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REO Speedwagon and Take It on the Run on Cool 106.3. Somber Days is on this weekend. 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

If you're on the drive home, reminder that 402 westbound between Oil Heritage Road and Mount Diamond still closed on the 402 because of poor conditions in this heat. No idea when that will reopen at this time. So Psychedelic Furs, Pretty in Pink on Cool 106.3.

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0: Nazareth, this flight tonight on Great Hits and Real Classics Cool 106.3. We are giving you a chance to win tickets to go check out Bush at the Coliseum, Caesars Windsor, on July 23rd. Right now, over on the Cool 106.3 Facebook page, we're asking you to finish this line. It's so hot, and we're getting some great responses. Like Maureen, who says it's so hot, the 402 might buckle. Oh, wait. In case you haven't heard, between Oil Heritage and Mondawmin, it is closed on the 402 westbound because of unsafe conditions on the highway. And that is until further notice. Jennifer says, it's so hot out, I can't think of anything funny. Michelle, it's so hot, even my patience is evaporating. Trixie says, it's so hot, I almost called my ex to be around something shady. You get the idea. We love to hear you finish that line. It's so hot. And for your efforts, you'll have a chance to win some tickets to see Bush at Caesars Windsor, July 23rd. Now, you can also send us a text over on the pretty busy Cabinet Company line to 519-464-1063 with the keyword Bush for your chance to win a pair of tickets to that concert as well. Good luck.
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0: Loverboy, Turn Me Loose on Great Hits and Real Classics. Cool, 106.3. Did you hear the Molemobile will be in town tomorrow? If you've had a mole on your body that you've been meaning to get checked, you can do so absolutely free tomorrow in the Walmart parking lot between 10 and 4 o'clock. And they'll be checked by certified Canadian dermatologists. So that'll be weather permitting as well. Hopefully it's not too hot for everyone that's volunteering to have that done. But that's 10 to 4 Walmart parking lot tomorrow if you want to go to that. We'll get your latest news and sports on the way here very shortly. But FIFA World Cup soccer continues. 6 games left on the schedule in the round of 32. And then the round of 16 will start with Canada taking on Morocco on Saturday for a 1 p.m. game. Team USA moved on as well to the round of 16. They will take on Belgium on Monday, July 6th at 8 p.m.
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1: With an update from SarniaNewsToday.ca, I'm Melanie Irwin. Traffic was detoured off westbound 402 between Oil Heritage Road and Mindomin Road all day today, while road crews worked to make repairs to two sections of the highway. In a video posted to social media this afternoon, West Region OPP Sergeant Ed Sanchuk reminded motorists to not drive around, move, or bypass closure barricades.
2: Any unauthorized access to the closed roadway creates a significant safety risk, especially for the workers, so please continue to use alternate routes and check 511 Ontario for any highway closure updates.
1: Traffic was directed onto London Line. Last year, the extreme heat resulted in closures along the highway due to evolving concrete issues. The city has started using the 511 mapping tool, and it's discontinuing use of Sarnia-Lambton alerts for road closures. Communications manager Steve Henschel says it feeds to Google Maps and Waze, so drivers won't be routed through construction zones. There's also a feature to show what's planned in the near future.
3: So if you look at those planned projects, it'll kind of give you a rough time frame, but it'll also provide kind of a breakdown of all the work that's going on. So things like combined sewer separation, water main replacement, road refinishing, curb, gutter, stuff like that.
1: Henschel says they have a license through Lambton County to utilize the program, so it's free for the city. The skyrocketing temperatures today forced the cancellation of tonight's Sounds of Summer concert. It was to be held in Germain Park. Lambton Shores is thanking its Grand Bend Beach Patrol publicly today. In a Facebook post, the municipality says the lifeguard team made 32 rescues on Canada Day. Officials are reminding visitors that Beach Patrol guards a designated swim area at the Main and North Beach to always keep a close eye on children and be aware of changing weather and water conditions. And organizers of tomorrow's mobile mole clinic at Walmart in Sarnia are expecting a big turnout. The Mole Mobile will be set up in the parking lot from 10 a.m. until 4, but if the heat gets to the point where it's dangerous for staff and the public, it'll close early. Melanoma Canada CEO Fallon Katz says participants are asked to only come if they have a mole or lesion they're concerned about and bring a health card or piece of Canadian identification.
4: Basically, you'll wait your turn. You'll identify for us where the lesions are that you are concerned about on your body. And on a first-come, first-served basis, the dermatologist will examine. They will give you a copy of your paperwork. They don't do any procedures on board.
1: If there's something they're concerned about, Kat says follow-ups will be arranged. More details are posted to our website. A heat warning continued through this afternoon for Sarnia-Lambton. Partly cloudy tonight, 40% chance of showers, risk of a thunderstorm, low of 23. A mix of sun and cloud expected Friday, chance of showers, risk of a thunderstorm, high of 33, Humidex at 41. I'm Melanie Irwin.
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6: In sports, the round of 32 continues at the FIFA World Cup. Spain faces Austria, Portugal versus Croatia, and Switzerland takes on Algeria. Canada will face Morocco Saturday to kick off the round of 16. 9 games on today's Major League Baseball schedule. After winning 2 of 3 against the Mets, the Toronto Blue Jays are off to fly to Seattle. They'll start a 3-game weekend series against the Mariners tomorrow. After that, they'll head to San Francisco and San Diego before the All-Star break. Games today include the Tigers in Texas, Tampa's in Kansas City, the White Sox in Cleveland. Several Sarnia Sting players are at NHL development camps this week. They include Alessandro Diorio, Simon Katalicki, Cole Emerton, Tyler Challenger, Parker Holmes, and Yvonne Kachkachenko. Former Sting Beckham Edwards and prospect Nicholas Bogus are also taking part. The Toronto Raptors have agreed to a multi-year contract extension with head coach Darko Rajakovic. He's set to enter his fourth season as the Raptors head coach. The Raps won 46 games this past season, returning to the playoffs for the first time in 4 years. In the CFL tonight, it's Toronto in Calgary, and the opening round of the PGA Tour's John Deere Classic is underway from TPC Deer Run. Names in contention include Lucas Glover, Lee Hodges, and Rafael Campos. I'm Josh Boyce.
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On the way next, we're going to hear a song from Pink Floyd that they would perform for the first time live since 1981. They did that on this date back in 2005. It's after Alanis Morissette, Hand in My Pocket on Cool 106.3.

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2: Today in music history, in 1979, Sony introduced the Walkman, the first portable audio cassette player. Over the next 30 years, they sold over 385 million of them. In 2015, for the first time ever, Rush made the cover of Rolling Stone. In 2005, Pink Floyd performed Comfortably Numb at the Live 8 London concert, reforming with band members Roger Waters, David Gilmour, Nick Mason, and Rick Wright for the first time since 1981. And in 1971, Queen appeared at Surrey College in England. This was the group's first gig with the lineup of Freddie Mercury, Brian May, Roger Taylor, and John Deacon. Today in music history.

Pink Floyd, Comfortably Numb on Great Hits and Real Classics. Cool, 106.3. Reminder that tomorrow is First Friday for the month of June, so lots of activity downtown Sarnia. You can find out more on our What's Up Sarnia Lambton page over at cool1063.ca. It's Men at Work. Who can it be now?

0: Cool 106.3 is... Always something there to remind me. Company. Oh, I swear. 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
1: Highway 402 westbound is closed between Oil Heritage Road and Mendomin Road in Plimpton, Wyoming because of hazardous road conditions. OPP say the closure is expected to remain in place for an extended period. Drivers are taking a detour along London Line.

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0: 5440 and I Go Blind on Cool 106.3. And they will be back in Sarnia in October for Rocktoberfest. It's going to run the weekend of October 2nd and 3rd at the Suncor Agora at Centennial Park. And it's put on by the Alzheimer's Society of Sarnia Lambton. They're celebrating their 40th anniversary this year, so they wanted to have a party. 5440 will be there, Dwayne Gretzky, some great local bands like Corey James Mitchell Band, Boneyard Band, just to name a few. You can get tickets now over at revelry.ca. And we're less than 2 hours away from the Catch the Ace draw ticket sales being closed. They always sell until 7:30 down at the Legion on Front Street. And then they do the draw shortly after that for a potential $3.6 million tonight. It is unbelievable that it has gotten this far. And it could carry on still for many more weeks. I think there's 10 numbers that are left where that Ace of Spades could be. I think it's in number 38. That's what I've picked. We'll find out later on tonight after 7:30 when ticket sales close for Catch the Ace. We got more music from Simple Minds and Nickelback coming up. And the heat warning will be in effect again tomorrow from Environment Canada. It will likely still be orange as the Humidex tomorrow is expected to reach about 43 or 110.
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6: Partly cloudy skies, a 40% chance of showers, and the risk of a thunderstorm, low 23 degrees. A mix of sun and cloud Friday, chance of showers, and the risk of a thunderstorm, high 33, the humidex reaching 41. A mix of sun and cloud Saturday, a 30% chance of showers, high 27, and mainly cloudy Sunday, a 40% chance of showers, high 28 degrees.
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0: Yeah.
1: Highway 402 westbound is closed between Oil Heritage Road and Mendomin Road in Plimpton, Wyoming, because of hazardous road conditions. OPP say the closure is expected to remain in place for an extended period. Drivers are taking a detour along London Line.
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8: Partly cloudy skies, a 40% chance of showers, and the risk of a thunderstorm. Low 23 degrees. A mix of sun and cloud Friday, chance of showers, and the risk of a thunderstorm. High 33. The Humidex reaching 41. A mix of sun and cloud Saturday, a 30% chance of showers, high 27, and mainly cloudy Sunday, a 40% chance of showers, high 28 degrees.
0: CHKS-FM is Cool 106.3 in Sarnia, a division of Blackburn Media, Inc.